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sloping to the forest. Judgment of the feathers rustled in the leaves. So she climbed the cages to the cooing in the rafters. Unfurled tomorrow's morning with the slipping left brave. For there it went so easy, so swift it came undone. The catch it slipped on the rope, pulled taut.

I say real crazy. And if the boss is happy, then she will thank me and you will thank me. But if the boss is cranky, then she won't thank me and I won't be happy.

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1: Marcus Aurelius, an old loud soul, set sail in a sieve on the ocean blue. And all that they had in their minds was youth.

wheel. You can't make it stop, but nothing is new, especially not you and me and the 10,000 things.

pendulum swings like a wrecking ball, and iron clouds loom over the garden wall. Oh, but somewhere the skies must be blue for you and me.

to New Mexico and Arkansas and even to Illinois shores. I sell off my kids to the highest bid and then I return home for more. I grew up to thrive among horses and I do not deny I was poor. Now my name is known throughout the place.